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6: 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So sad.
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0: 0555. 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You are on the flip side. Welcome. Views and opinions stated are of our own and guests and do not reflect or endorse by CMR staff and management. On the flip side.
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Satan, get out of the body now. 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

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And real quick, if you're in our healing center, let those who are in charge of the center know what has happened to you already. And please call us, send us a message. We've already displayed Sarah's phone numbers and email addresses, whatever. We've given you several ways to contact us. 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We'd like to share your amazing testimony right now. Oh, thank you, Lord.

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1: From where?
0: Gambia.
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0: 36-year-old David, who had an accident 3 years ago. I was using a wheelchair.
1: Had an accident 3 years ago.
0: I was on the wheelchair.
1: Was using a wheelchair.
0: In one of the healing centers. Just got up tonight from the wheelchair. After 3 years.
1: After 3 years.
2: Pastor,
1: that's marvelous.
2: This
1: oh,
2: is from,
1: thank you, Lord Jesus.
2: This is from Divine.
1: From where?
2: From Canada.
1: Canada.
2: And his, as she says, I am healed from myopic astigmatism. Wonderful. I can see clearly now.
1: Praise God. Praise God. I see his greatness.

How much can we say? How much can we say? To think that God cares about us. And He truly does. He truly does. Sometimes when I meditate and just think about the amazing things that we've seen. Someone who was born blind, who suddenly started seeing after so many years of darkness. Or a lame person, or someone who'd been sick and dying, restored to health again. So many things we can talk about. So many. And all I can just think is how God loves us to make His power available so that we can live to His pleasure.

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0: you. When I saw you, most was you, my cabin, then you keep it up for and I pay the cancer. Are you even going to make up for any day and company?
1: Well, we saw you, moon. Near ye can, say, I said that ain't counting. And you may home me a young shake home because I say, and I say, ain't counting. As a chance, I won't ain't edging ye. And a pay, that was it. You cost you a jay and a page media at the show, sir. Or don't for sunny better, I say, before gua. A befudge media, no moon for sure from mercy. Would you in so bena, there's so dean any monyam, the same tea, why ye dada. 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Utiye sa kopa radio 101.3 FM anope yi. 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
1: 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You know, your son called Bible move you. 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
1: 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till they were grown will ye stay for them from having husbands 9 My daughters, for it grieveth me much for your sakes that the hand of the Lord is gone out against me. And they lifted up their eyes, their voice, and wept again. And Orpah kissed her mother-in-law. Ruth clave unto her. And she said, Behold, my sister, thy sister-in-law is gone back unto her people and unto her gods. Return thou after thy sister-in-law. 16, no. And Ruth said, Entreat me not to leave thee, or to return from following after thee. For whither thou goest, I will go, and where thou lodgest, I will lodge. Thy people shall be my people, thy God, my God. Where thou diest, will I die,

he saw that she was steadfastly minded to go with her, then he left speaking unto her. New King James said, when he saw that she was determined to go with her, and the determination, and when Tasso, I didn't be allowed by your papa, and we Tasso said, me, my years would be. Now, me, me, what to know, so me, friend, and I said that. We would give you the old woman, you must say. Now, a radia, a sebrebia to root, so one general so ha. Na shebre bi the root abraboso na so shebre no entimi membra also na janum nyankopon ma me na kache say go back to your root who say na o mi nyankopon ye nyame a oso okro oyekese ya odi na chi a obehu na nu nyame ne kase ye nti o kan say entreat me not to go back. Me in Samachin can't tell me some in Samachin cock. We said, the old chrono, I want a meco, the old bed, I want a meda, Uyanko from me, Yanko Pong. The old woman want a me would ye be, you want a me be, see me. Now, my men who say, root to our thousands are all signed a channel, and one or catcher say, Sana Badia, Messemianko. Sana running Yanko Pong, she says, she breakers, yeah. And when you can see me down so, or the four say, who are riding your honey here? They were can't fight your honor if you move on yourself. You are free, Moab. No, I bear your whole war. I will better let him ask you so. Make a name of me, or train. Shall buy you anything or train, said the Kuno, would dear. Then so, who are the Pabu or Mammy who said, would the Mammy a cheer, a beer, sir? So, ma. When you were a chum for uni, a man or home chum for uni, or cry chum for uni, and what's that? What you need to chum for uni, sir? Yes, now what did I do? I'm sorry, I doubt Colonel own Conoqua. And for so dear, you also, that as far as I see so, Sabre Biala, Radia Sato, so, and Slip Biala, and the purpose of Biala Radia, my work from Han Ebebem, not a rather from Sua. 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Intia warrior, while my radia mew when ye be your kushia ukru, or kushia yere, near unyamia sisia mau, who then is thrown in a form now, oh, David. 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Oman who contain Omi when you were, whom when you were, what you knew, and quite chilling. The Radi shot would die chin for you in Chow. If we said, Nan were rather catcher, Abraham said, Turn out our dear Diana, a Tiffy, and our four, a perennial toy, media mouth. 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The real moon's Roma. 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

0: 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Now, see me ye cry, said the Shedrak Mizak Abednego, say, a rather bad year, 1 year cry, you are yan shake, neon quarin chain, yan shiwo, frumu, nemum, ye be quarin chain, ako home, dan quamu. 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So we see our chain a trainer and our trainer a being shrine. I very shall now pay. 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Naomi, I dear, I am a friend say, once not could a deem one query, yeah. 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The word is that you move on. 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I ran in Shamo. 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You share Tembefi Road, Apostles Continuation Church, near branches in Scarborough, Hamilton, Landy, Ontario. I have here in your service. 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If you know, while we are quite cheerful, no, I tell you, quite a rather chill, my quaint. Now, young Cotam, young Cosovim, oh, yes, Christo, Jimmy, amen.
1: Amen, amen, amen. 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I don't see. 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

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Eye Islington and Steels. 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Eye www.oneroofinsurance.ca www.oneroofinsurance.ca ubetimi enne di nkomo anase ubetimi enne edi nketa ho ewo ho ama aye kama na ma maybe ade kirede wo si ye wi ani enwie sa store na mu ba bi an 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
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Healing miracles and deliverance. 2 days ago, into a nyasem kutwa. 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I'm paye beja dano. Because Apostle Ebenezer Menu, evangelist, or baby. Apostle Ebenezer Menu, or baby. 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Let's also just say Utuhu and Amon. This is Utuhu and Amon. Messie Briano, a Redemption Methodist Church. 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When I'm resident, so I'll cross all marching group, look at Craig, gas station, we were Honomo. O try and I on Sunday, right? Ho, and I'll bring 312 Resdale Boulevard. No. Omo fetch ho and echo Redemption Methodist Church ko na so so ko ji won shira yo yen ko ti enyom na ewo ho no emra na dia kan me fama mo

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1: 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In tea, a free Tuesday, Wednesday, Thursday, Friday, Saturday, and Sunday. Sabi, Tuesday, Saturday, I hear the crowd at that. Bomodian a free. I Uber eating so a bohomodian. 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
1: 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Ye ja obi ko chi obi mani ye ye. And to me, or him back of any Nana Ghana no on to send me who said, the echoes who are brutal, me, the many abbey who be no. A study here, Juma wo Ghana wo and Sana Maso, and to Sadia, a mum will be anywhere, a metal gun at time. A mum will be anywhere, Coso. See, could you cry a near boy and some, and the measure and yaw, saying he, woman's a traffic light, yaso. Now, in the page, just a young project for a young bit educated Ghana for no, yet me, yes, Adiano. You saw traffic light and any page on here, boy, and some ruddy. The baby, a brunette, yet, Nanadum, young one pious, ye being yammy, so near, or be what the Ghana beco, and I know Nammy very wonder. Koshi Kruno said yet here. Koshi Kruno, and I know Sadek Adams, me TNA, M. Semifre, Okra, Kachino, it's Tanzania. Greenway a ye Mukoyen negotiation as no one on a percentage of Obenia Dinti, no acquaintance of 1%, 10%, 2%. 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
0: You, Wahinaba, I'm said your kind, you'll be a hippa, and so on so so afre, so be Canadian tea, yet young Fano no Sientini or no soca, I'm learning tea. Hello, Sanko for Radio.
2: Yeah, Mr. Adam, no quarter for.
0: Yeah, I mean, you are in Pomoe.
2: I'm a coroner and I do pakuni.
0: Hey, what pakun, man, and koi?
2: Yeah. Media, dear, a coming quad and catch a chair on what you say in Cabonini more. But the problem, a woman is say, I say a show chest refund, or much will be a woman to be, and then a hard, you know. Because what you think, I say, in your airport, it will be a new yet. But it's at the beginning, you're too much. And you come to show Monica to begin free every initial politics, Monica, I come up. But I said, MPP Nibokani at Channel, MPP Nibokani, send this boy you to almost do the atom as you enjoy. When the MPP knew the atom and the idea, Hammy. That's how they enter two Bian and care, your salons will be a movie and the atom, your clean politics in the air and come and meet your home. But I said, sure, just a show for an enemy in your home. It's a media, I don't know.
0: You're not a moment so echo saying.
2: Oh, I'm one that say a woman to you with down on which is almost a gun, a busy gun, a quay, more busy in quay. You need a tiadi in quay because Uko you cry, Obiko you cry, and quay and could come mum could buy a new Mosu because it was better, you could coupon your Mosu. At Munia, dear, what Timum for almost home at home. 24-hour economy on Makai, you have almost a money for market. If it is a 24-hour market, come and cry, and be one of the market, a market depending at 24 hours. As we are crying, a month for the money at the windy. The Lavana say, bonfire so man, every queen in the Ghana enjoy. The woman, the mechanical.
0: Yo, Nanache, also a better asset. A better asset. Number no air 416-593-0055. 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
1: Dear Tiena say. 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say that kind of accident in any idea. Yeah, but Bridget, where they didn't tell you. Oh, honestly, you're quite a couple near the acoustic. They ain't me animal more honor. Eh, no money. Into the new market and get here, you only use an uncle, you man, you who say, Precope, okay, you buy and all, make kind of say, the name of the name of Kay, that was started, did you want to manga class? Ah, Nedda, you say, they. The president will be my day. I am now from the Yaka Day, Eddie Abu. I am Kazu, be in your be, do obey, or do baby be an amour day in the oppressed way, you know, or try the best, no, your name, Kuya, and Tempani, I'm you, you say, I be in Kuya, in Tibet, and your marketing get it on. In your but there, but at the charges here, no, no credit, any money. A brave your chairman will be the niggles, and a brave idiot. Yeah, you will be, you know, say, if you will be a colletinga. Our Mount Wisdom, dear Adams, over ground like your hair or my gala. Now, no call on what you would say, no, and I want her and then private voice him. We only find your child. Oh, which amount to me amount for the cassette, or we do you. Brother, your question in your moment near my brino. Ghana, obit me, you call the sudden one chassis. You have any neighbor moon, you know, see car, bratty, adje, or bang your hold over your good accounts, but then you have a show that's only for a dear John as a cratchet, call Betty. 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
1: 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Hello, Sankofa Radio.
2: Hello, Sankofa. Good morning.
1: Akra, I'm Senka Yada.
2: I'm achieving you. I'm achieving you. Kim Campbell and John Kretien. Tell me how I refuse, or Kim Campbell to take in charge, or take over. What is your Kretien? We had debate. Seven people would say, well, can't I know what's and the collapse of PC. Kim Campbell, Ontario, PC, and no one would cry. Say, Bakaya. Sorry, I say. I tell you the personal insult. At the Hachin, the Omonche, not encrypted awareness or party before the Bano B. Sudia Temoa, or Mususun Chiwom. That's the only way we make it. Take a look at say Koka. Now I was in Okaya. Who's in a police station? At the police. Nation property. Who to make catching and say, oh, yeah, chain. I'm a bar. Chain and bar. But you know, when the DSO. So, Marcus, too. This person, I'm going to go to the police officer. No, I was like, you know. Because I would tell the team, I said, look at the main chain. I'm going to go to police in the no, I threat. Yeah, but you.
1: Yeah.
2: I'm a warning. If you say any panwa, you'll be the first suspect. I say actually, I am costing you money. I'm a woman who's going to call you and ask you to me. Yes, I call you because dollar Ghana made a dollar and the good man. Say dollar and I stable. That's meant 1,200 cities. I say 120 cities and 85, 70, 90. But to me, I'm a woman. Say this is concern and gono. Well, that's it.
1: Yo. A jampon, Sankofa contributor, politics, on also Abe Canadian, or say a kuyi pa, because do a number former, and cement, you know, and you be at to, a CCA dying, and you be at to, a toto to your wall. Let's say a kuyi pa. I feel such a chachiano, a ye effata, yanchin kofo, yanchin kofo, na omo inyai politics mo editiatem. 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Hello Sankofa Radio.
3: Hello, Pacho Nana Jini.
1: Nana Jay
3: Pampan Sada.
1: Eh, what did I do? 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
3: Okay, media Kaka me walk on, he said, Sebi, sir, Kosiada Beda, if you mean me, then you may. 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

0: percent of Ghana electricity. Your other sources, teacher for untimintia or moka, untimintia koko for ka, the piano and yay, and so uche sika, sebi, one more ADR, inkoye, subjoja nano den den ding, edi, ayi, budget, edi akwakoma, ayi, obeya accounts are $10 million dollars, as I say, se sika no. 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You Ford koto pain. 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And so we should Ghana. 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
2: 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For some reason I don't know why I turned on to this radio station this morning. Na Tabika, I mean, I'm still two questions that will be tried. Because you chairman is for only one of them. The other one, there is very obvious. We'll be a new man and queen. We'll be a new man. Now, first question is, hey, yeah, I can try to train on our work. America's here. It was a big issue for them. Argentina, yedi omaisika, edi ama finance minister, odi ababuti bigo. We saw it. 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
2: Hello, good morning.
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1: Yeah, but that's a mammy. 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Yeah, Yem channel not young pom. Hello, Sankofa Radio.
3: Sankofa Radio, Nanadum. Hello.
1: Hello.
3: Yeah. Oh, here by the matter about.
1: Oh, here by Pony.
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4: 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So sad.
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3: 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Looking for a career on the road? Leaf Truck Driving School, Scarboroughville, 5200 Finch Avenue East, Unit 208-il. 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
2: 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Unless you do that, well, we're again not going to open your negotiations." So, I mean, I'm obviously, as is very clear to everyone, frustrated about our EU path. But compared to North Macedonia, I'm like, you know, I do feel with these people there.
3: In 2022, we put history entirely out of the picture. There is only one requirement: to change the constitution and to admit that there are Bulgarians there in North Macedonia.
4: Point taken. Thank you.
3: There.
4: Thanks. We have the point now.
3: So next time, when we discuss this topic, please don't put Serbia to advocate for this discussion.
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1: 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But first of all, Andy, let me just begin with what is important. 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Intaku mundu meeru maa winner, maa producer voice winner about LemFi. I'll keep talking about it. 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And let's get to begin the evening, baby. So Teju mantha ivalu unnadi and summer vachesindi, manchi vibe, but appudappudu winter anna winter gaakapoyina gaani rainy season mood kuda undannamata. So weather full ga set avaledu, but mottaniki I am back in the studio and I have you with me and I'm super excited. So ennu etlu unnav?
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0: 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along with Mr. Piyush Goyal. And this is not just edo alatappa visit ani kaakunda. They are having very strategic plans of making something commercial work for both the countries. A win-win situation laga. So infrastructure aina gaani, electricity aina gaani, power lo aina gaani. So multiple industries lo India and Canada want to work together. And లాస్ట్ ఒక 5 years, 6 years నుంచి చూస్తుంటే మన ఇండియా కెనడా రిలేషన్స్ వేర్ నాట్ వెరీ గ్రేట్, బట్ ఇప్పుడు మాత్రము ఎస్పెషలీ ఆఫ్టర్ ప్రైమ్ మినిస్టర్ మాక్ కార్నీ ఇస్ దేర్ ఇన్ ద గవర్నమెంట్ అండ్ హీఈస్ 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